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Yeah, Muqsir. Yeah, Jami. Yeah, Ghani.

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0: Radio Sinkronisasi Waktu Gema Azan.
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2: Ya.